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A freshman generation of degenerate beauty queens.

0: 与其跟随，不如引领。这一刻只做我自己。贵港交通文艺广播，风尚调频。
1: Yeah, yeah, big up, Mr. Lisa. Along with Bad Raya. Yeah, listen here.
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0: 仲未遇到就已经匆匆消失。美丽新星因你绽放 FM 106.8 Fashion Radio， 做声音的理想家。
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3: Knife, fine, tie, bye. 2, 3, 4.

piercings, and she just learned to twerk. She ain't got a heart or an ass, just the brains got an ass, cause her ass on a learning curve. And she let her earn the burp, I mean burn the word, that's only legal what the doctors know. Real deep pockets like a doctor's coat, stay fit like Diddy hair back trying to rock the boat. She the first maid when I rock the boat, she never forget to ride like a bicycle. She like planes, trains, chains with icicles, it goes her blank, blank, and rock and roll.